The city has been reduced to rubble. Destruction in the wake of a monster that is no more. What's this? Chalkzilla has just emerged on the outskirts of town. What could possibly happen next?

I've heard people say that too much of anything is not good for you, baby. But I don't know about that. As many times as we've loved and we've shared love and made love, it doesn't seem to me like it's enough. It's just not enough, baby.

Maybe it didn't take all of my life to find you. But you can believe it's gonna take the rest of my life to keep you.

What can I do to stop you from leaving me? There seems to be a seriousness this time. I know I don't remember all the little things you'd like me to. But if you stay, I know we

First of all, I'm not gonna let you walk out of my life. And I'll do anything and everything to keep you here. I can change. I will change anything you want to do. I want to spend my life with you.

0: Everybody's talking. All over town, ain't it?
1: Sure is a shame.
0: Yes, it is. Yeah, nice cat, too.
1: Everybody talking.
0: You know, she's just messing with everybody in town.
1: Though, man.
0: You know what she wanted me to do?
1: He come, man.
2: Hey, Joy, Glenn, have you seen my woman?
1: I ain't seen her, man.
0: I ain't seen her, man.
2: Well, I thought maybe she passed by. She go for walks sometime, you know.
1: I haven't seen her,
0: though. About the day, man. Okay. I tell you.

0: just to have that special someone right by my side.
1: When you're gone,
0: it may be all just a dream.
1: I just don't wanna be lonely.
0: But one day,
1: I'd rather be loved.
0: She'll come along.
1: Needed,
0: depending, and when she does,
1: to give a love I can't,
0: I will fill her with all my joy.

Let me tell you something. Now they call me an Aquarius. Now you know what that means? That means that no man in the world can let go of this Aquarius. You dig where I'm coming from, baby? So like you

0: kiss.
1: Okay, oh, so my God, isn't no, that Prince on television, Saul?
0: Why are you rooting on me, for God's
1: looking thing you've ever
0: you
1: seen, or what?
0: Okay, let's
1: Saul, don't you touch that channel. Leave it alone,
0: I'm changing
1: Saul.
0: The channel.
1: Saul,
2: 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Radio Eco 90.5.

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Someone tried to pin me down, asking questions who was right, telling me I wear the crown.